to fight, just to hold my head up. 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

I am but a fool. Darling, I love you, though you treat me cruel. You hurt me, and you make me cry. But if you leave me, I will surely die.

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Whatever I play to you, you play back to me. 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You play back.

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Grab your loved ones, or grab your love partner. And if you're by yourself, no worries.

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1: 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Bass Smoke Sound. Rob Money's in town. Check it out. Yeah.

millions of years, mankind lived just like the animals. Then something happened.